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3: Moose weather.
4: Partially cloudy, dropping down to a low of 13. Tomorrow it's going to be a mix of sun and cloud at a high of 25, with a chance of scattered showers later in the day. And on Wednesday, a mix of sun and cloud, high of 22.
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12: Partially cloudy, dropping down to a low of 13. Tomorrow it's going to be a mix of sun and cloud at a high of 25, with a chance of scattered showers later in the day. And on Wednesday, a mix of sun and cloud, high of 22.
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4: Moose weather.
5: Partially cloudy, dropping down to a low of 13. Tomorrow it's going to be a mix of sun and cloud at a high of 25, with a chance of scattered showers later in the day. And on Wednesday, a mix of sun and cloud, high of 22.
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11: Moose weather.
12: Partially cloudy, dropping down to a low of 13. Tomorrow it's going to be a mix of sun and cloud at a high of 25, with a chance of scattered showers later in the day. And on Wednesday, a mix of sun and cloud, high of 22.
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9: Partially cloudy, dropping down to a low of 13. Tomorrow it's going to be a mix of sun and cloud at a high of 25, with a chance of scattered showers later in the day. And on Wednesday, a mix of sun and cloud, high of 22.
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8: Moose weather.
9: Partially cloudy, dropping down to a low of 13. Tomorrow it's going to be a mix of sun and cloud at a high of 25, with a chance of scattered showers later in the day. And on Wednesday, a mix of sun and cloud, high of 22.
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10: Moose weather.
11: Partially cloudy, dropping down to a low of 13. Tomorrow it's going to be a mix of sun and cloud at a high of 25, with a chance of scattered showers later in the day. And on Wednesday, a mix of sun and cloud, high of 22.

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11: Moose Weather.
12: Partially cloudy, dropping down to a low of 13. Tomorrow it's going to be a mix of sun and cloud at a high of 25, with a chance of scattered showers later in the day. And on Wednesday, a mix of sun and cloud, high of 22.
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5: Moose weather.
6: Partially cloudy, low of 13, becoming a mix of sun and cloud, warming up to a high of 25, with a chance of scattered showers later today. On Wednesday, it's going to be a mix of sun and cloud at a high of 22, and then on Thursday, sunny, high of 24.
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7: Partially cloudy, low of 13, becoming a mix of sun and cloud, warming up to a high of 25, with a chance of scattered showers later today. On Wednesday, it's going to be a mix of sun and cloud at a high of 22, and then on Thursday, sunny, high of 24.

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0: Moose weather.
3: Partially cloudy, low of 13, becoming a mix of sun and cloud, warming up to a high of 25, with a chance of scattered showers later today. On Wednesday, it's going to be a mix of sun and cloud at a high of 22, and then on Thursday, sunny, high of 24.
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2: Moose weather.
3: Partially cloudy, low of 13, becoming a mix of sun and cloud, warming up to a high of 25, with a chance of scattered showers later today. On Wednesday, it's going to be a mix of sun and cloud at a high of 22, and then on Thursday, sunny, high of 24.
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5: Moose weather.
6: Partially cloudy, low of 13, becoming a mix of sun and cloud, warming up to a high of 25, with a chance of scattered showers later today. On Wednesday, it's going to be a mix of sun and cloud at a high of 22, and then on Thursday, sunny, high of 24.
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8: Moose weather.
9: Partially cloudy, low of 13, becoming a mix of sun and cloud, warming up to a high of 25, with a chance of scattered showers later today. On Wednesday, it's going to be a mix of sun and cloud at a high of 22, and then on Thursday, sunny, high of 24.
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7: Moose weather.
8: Partially cloudy, low of 13, becoming a mix of sun and cloud, warming up to a high of 25, with a chance of scattered showers later today. On Wednesday, it's going to be a mix of sun and cloud at a high of 22, and then on Thursday, sunny, high of 24.
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4: Moose weather.
5: Partially cloudy, low of 13, becoming a mix of sun and cloud, warming up to a high of 25, with a chance of scattered showers later today. On Wednesday, it's going to be a mix of sun and cloud at a high of 22, and then on Thursday, sunny, high of 24.
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5: Moose weather.
6: Partially cloudy, low of 13, becoming a mix of sun and cloud, warming up to a high of 25, with a chance of scattered showers later today. On Wednesday, it's going to be a mix of sun and cloud at a high of 22, and then on Thursday, sunny, high of 24.

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1: 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At Rosso Lake College, learning slows down. 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Because confidence isn't rushed, and neither is childhood. Rosso Lake College. 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
4: Moose weather.
5: Partially cloudy, low of 13, becoming a mix of sun and cloud, warming up to a high of 25, with a chance of scattered showers later today. On Wednesday, it's going to be a mix of sun and cloud at a high of 22, and then on Thursday, sunny, high of 24.
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8: Moose weather.
9: Partially cloudy, low of 13, becoming a mix of sun and cloud, warming up to a high of 25, with a chance of scattered showers later today. On Wednesday, it's going to be a mix of sun and cloud at a high of 22, and then on Thursday, sunny, high of 24.
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0: Hey, Muskoka Lakes, it's Mia from the Township. 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
0: Moose weather.
3: Partially cloudy, low of 13, becoming a mix of sun and cloud, warming up to a high of 25, with a chance of scattered showers later today. On Wednesday, it's going to be a mix of sun and cloud at a high of 22, and then on Thursday, sunny, high of 24.
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1: Good morning, I'm Brad Obey. The Huntsville philanthropist and longtime community service advocate died Sunday morning at the age of 99. The Huntsville Hospital Foundation says Bob Hutchison was a passionate supporter of the local hospital, who championed healthcare initiatives and emphasized the importance of accessible medical services in Muskoka. Officials say his commitment to the hospital was shaped by his family's deep roots in Muskoka and his previous role as a key fundraiser for the existing facility. Last year, the foundation announced that the new Huntsville Hospital would be named in his honor following a $20 million donation made by local families in his name. Aside from being a strong advocate for community service, he was also recognized by the Guinness Book of World Records as the oldest male water skier at the age of 92. Muskoka was recently featured in an article published by the New York Times Magazine. Executive Director of Muskoka Tourism, Val Hamilton, says the exposure presents a significant opportunity to attract more U.S. visitors and encourage increased visitation through September and into the colder months. Hamilton says she had the opportunity to speak with writer Sarah Barr ahead of her visit, sharing insights about the region and some of the work being done to capitalize on the increased attention. She says Barr then traveled throughout Muskoka independently and experienced the destination and selected the businesses and experiences featured in the final story. Hamilton says the piece highlights a number of local businesses and experiences, including Don's Bakery, the Residence Inn in Gravenhurst, Muskoka Lakes Farm and Winery, local hiking trails, and more. A link to the article can be found on our website. And Cavalcade Ford is partnering with the South Muskoka Hospital Foundation to raise funds for the local hospital. Officials say during the dealership's employee pricing event, Cavalcade Ford will donate $500 to the South Muskoka Hospital Foundation for every new or used vehicle sold throughout August and September. The foundation's director of philanthropy, Catherine Devlin, says funds raised through the campaign will help ensure the hospital can continue providing exceptional care by equipping it with the tools and technology needed to care for patients throughout the community. Devlin says the Miller family-owned dealership has supported the hospital for 4 decades. Cavalcade Ford owner Will Miller says they hope the initiative encourages other local businesses to find their own way to support the hospital.
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5: The Toronto Blue Jays had the day off yesterday after going 5-2 on their homestand. The Jays, who are half a game back of the final wildcard spot, open a 3-game series in Tampa Bay tonight when they take on the first place Rays.
4: Moose weather.
5: It's going to be a mainly sunny True North Tuesday with a high that's going to feel like 28. Then overnight, we have a chance of scattered showers and a low dropping down to 17. Then by the afternoon Wednesday, it's going to be mainly sunny with a high getting up to 22.
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0: Miss Independent by Kelly Clarkson on Muskoka's Best Music 99.5 The Moose. It's JC. We're kicking off a True North Tuesday, and we're talking about the best trade you've ever made. Because I finally sold my truck last night after dealing with so many headaches on Facebook Marketplace. But due to my masterful negotiation skills, pizza became a part of the deal. The buyer owns a local pizza shop in my town, and along with the money, I got him to throw in a couple of pizzas. I've never sold a vehicle and had dinner included before. Honestly, made the whole deal feel way better. Cash is great. Big fan, don't get me wrong. But getting a double pepperoni party pizza thrown in so I get a celebratory dinner as well had me a lot more fired up than it probably should have. You know, after all that nonsense, marketplace messages, low balls, people disappearing, 1 million. Is this still available? I can finally close that chapter on my life. My only fear is that now if he ends up hating the truck for being a piece of garbage, that he might make my pizzas terrible in the future. I want to know, what's the best trade you've ever made? Give me a call. Send me a text. 705-645-3079.
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14: It's going to be a gorgeous True North Tuesday today, mainly sunny with a high that's going to feel like 28. Right now, though, definitely not quite as warm, even a little bit chilly, sitting at 11 degrees. And today we're kind of diving into the fact, best trades you ever made. I worked in some pizza for the deal of my truck yesterday. Got Terrible Tom on the line. What's going on, Terrible Tom? How you doing?
15: I'm doing wonderful. Now, I have to ask you something.
14: Okay.
15: How many siblings is there in your, like, do you have?
14: I have one.
15: One. Older or younger?
14: Younger.
15: So typically I would say that that person got the brains and you got the looks, but you didn't even get that.
14: Well, good morning to you too, Tom.
15: And I guess there's a reason why your dad works for the Jays and you work for Small Town Radio.
14: All right. So that what we're doing?
15: Pizza for a truck?
14: Yeah. Well, not all pizza. Pizza was just included.
15: Huh?
14: Yeah, like I he was like, I said 23, he said 20, I said 22, he said 21, I said 21 and a party size pizza, he said deal. Actually two pizzas.
15: Oh, you got money then.
14: Yeah, yeah.
15: Oh, I thought you just traded a pizza for a truck. I didn't know, boy, this boy ever simple and really slow.
14: Yeah, that's why I'm built like this. I just got 6 months worth of pizza.
15: No wonder he lives in Berks Falls. I can't say I made a deal like that, I can tell you. But what I did do is years and years and years ago, I had a restaurant in Bracebridge, and I was right beside Pizza Pizza in the same mall. And there's lots of times they would run out of bacon. I don't know why. It was always bacon. And so I always made sure I had a case on hand, and I would take the whole case of bacon and dump it in the deep fryer for them, get it all cooked up, and then chop it up into pieces, and they would use that and replace it for me when they ran out. And in return, whenever they had overcooked pizza, like, not terrible, they would throw them my way. Not that I ate them all. My brother worked for me at the time, and he loved it. He would wolf down a whole pizza in a heartbeat.
14: So you just kept a box of bacon on hand and you got free pizza in exchange?
15: Yeah, kind of, yeah. But at least I got something, and then I got paid back for the bacon as well. So
14: that's a steal of a deal. That's a quality trade there, Tom.
15: It is. Yeah, that's why I don't live in Berks Falls.
14: All right, you know, I had enough of that.
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1: Good morning, I'm Brad Obey. A Huntsville philanthropist and longtime community service advocate died Sunday morning at the age of 99. The Huntsville Hospital Foundation says Bob Hutchison was a passionate supporter of the local hospital, who championed healthcare initiatives and emphasized the importance of accessible medical services in Muskoka. Officials say his commitment to the hospital was shaped by his family's deep roots in Muskoka and his previous role as a key fundraiser for the existing facility. Last year, the foundation announced that the new Huntsville Hospital would be named in his honor following a $20 million donation made by local families in his name. Aside from being a strong advocate for community service, he was also recognized by the Guinness Book of World Records as the oldest male water skier at the age of 92. Muskoka was recently featured in an article published by the New York Times Magazine. Executive Director of Muskoka Tourism, Val Hamilton, says the exposure presents a significant opportunity to attract more U.S. visitors and encourage increased visitation through September and into the colder months. Hamilton says she had the opportunity to speak with writer Sarah Barr ahead of her visit, sharing insights about the region and some of the work being done to capitalize on the increased attention. She says Barr then traveled throughout Muskoka independently and experienced the destination and selected the businesses and experiences featured in the final story. Hamilton says the piece highlights a number of local businesses and experiences, including Don's Bakery, the Residence Inn in Gravenhurst, Muskoka Lakes Farm and Winery, local hiking trails, and more. A link to the article can be found on our website. And Cavalcade Ford is partnering with the South Muskoka Hospital Foundation to raise funds for the local hospital. Officials say during the dealership's employee pricing event, Cavalcade Ford will donate $500 to the South Muskoka Hospital Foundation for every new or used vehicle sold throughout August and September. The foundation's director of philanthropy, Catherine Devlin, says funds raised through the campaign will help ensure the hospital can continue providing exceptional care by equipping it with the tools and technology needed to care for patients throughout the community. Devlin says the Miller family-owned dealership has supported the hospital for 4 decades. Cavalcade Ford owner Will Miller says they hope the initiative encourages other local businesses to find their own way to support the hospital.
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2: The Toronto Blue Jays had the day off yesterday after going 5-2 on their homestand. The Jays, who are half a game back of the final wildcard spot, open a three-game series in Tampa Bay tonight when they take on the first-place Rays.
1: Moose Weather.
2: It's going to be a bright and sunny True North Tuesday, mainly sunny with a high that's going to feel like 28. And then overnight, we do have a chance of some scattered showers and a low that's going to drop down to 17. Then for Wednesday, don't worry, that rain is going to clear up by the morning. And then it's going to be sunny all day long with a high getting up to 22. Right now, though, we're sitting at 11 degrees and it is partly cloudy.
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Misery by Alex Samson on Muskoka's Best Music 99.5 The Most. It is 6:36 on a True North Tuesday. And in case you missed it, Jan Arden had a pretty big weekend. The Canadian music icon married Icelandic author and activist Thordis Elva on Saturday, sharing the news with a simple post saying wife and wife. So big congratulations to the both. And apparently, Jan Arden really could be her girl. It was going to be your girl, but Jan Arden on 99.5 The Moose.

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16: Whether you like it or not, school is on the way soon. I know you're still thinking about summertime, but it's right around the corner. I mean, I just got my very first list of items that we need to get for the school year. And while it is a ton of fun bringing my daughter out, taking her shopping, let her see all the stuff that she's going to get to use through the year. This is her first year. She's entering JK. She's my eldest. She is very excited. I am a little bit terrified. On one hand, though, you know, free babysitting season is spectacular. You know, I cannot wait for that. Babysitting is far too expensive. But on the other hand, this child that was just a baby, like last week, is starting school. When did that happen? Who told you you were allowed to grow up? I'm 85% sure. I said you have to stay little. But of course, nobody listens to me. So I'm pretty excited. But what I want to know is, how did the first time dropping off your kids at school go? Share your story. Maybe give me some advice. I will definitely need it. With a call or a text to 705-645-3079. It's Virginia to Vegas with Better Man on Muskoka's best music, 99.5 The Moose.

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14: Today is going to be a mainly sunny True North Tuesday with a high that's probably going to feel like 28 with the humidity. Right now, though, certainly couldn't tell how warm it's going to be because it's currently sitting at 11 degrees. There's a big heated debate that happened online for the five funniest Canadians. And there was a final poll, and apparently Canada has voted that John Candy, Jim Carrey, Norm Macdonald, Catherine O'Hara, and Leslie Nielsen are the five funniest Canadians of all time. I mean, yeah, it's a pretty solid list. I'll say it is a pretty solid list. I don't think it's definitely not my top five. I mean, there's no mention of Mike Myers, Eugene Levy, Seth Rogen. I mean, seems like a little bit of an oversight. Just saying. But I think it's fair to say that Canada has produced an unfair amount of funny people. Other countries may have given the world luxury cars or fine art or yada, yada, yada. We gave it some of the funniest people ever. All right. That's our claim to fame for sure. Plus maple syrup, I guess. But I want to know, who do you think is the funniest Canadian ever? The one that tops the list of top five. Join the conversation with a call or a text, 705-645-3079. The Men at Work, we're Down Under. I'm Muskoka's best music, 99.5 The Moose.

0: just chilling up here, sipping syrup, playing hockey. Just Ofer, F R in your butt. Just Ofer, F.
1: Oh, Canada, oh, oh, oh, Canada. Welcome to True North Tuesday. Oh, Canada, oh, oh, oh, Canada. 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
1: Good morning, I'm Brad Obey. The Huntsville philanthropist and longtime community service advocate died Sunday morning at the age of 99. The Huntsville Hospital Foundation says Bob Hutchison was a passionate supporter of the local hospital, who championed healthcare initiatives and emphasized the importance of accessible medical services in Muskoka. Officials say his commitment to the hospital was shaped by his family's deep roots in Muskoka and his previous role as a key fundraiser for the existing facility. Last year, the foundation announced that the new Huntsville Hospital would be named in his honor following a $20 million donation made by local families in his name. Aside from being a strong advocate for community service, he was also recognized by the Guinness Book of World Records as the oldest male water skier at the age of 92. Muskoka was recently featured in an article published by the New York Times Magazine. Executive Director of Muskoka Tourism, Val Hamilton, says the exposure presents a significant opportunity to attract more U.S. visitors and encourage increased visitation through September and into the colder months. Hamilton says she had the opportunity to speak with writer Sarah Barr ahead of her visit, sharing insights about the region and some of the work being done to capitalize on the increased attention. She says Barr then traveled throughout Muskoka independently and experienced the destination and selected the businesses and experiences featured in the final story. Hamilton says the piece highlights a number of local businesses and experiences, including Don's Bakery, the Residence Inn in Gravenhurst, Muskoka Lakes Farm and Winery, local hiking trails, and more. A link to the article can be found on our website. And Cavalcade Ford is partnering with the South Muskoka Hospital Foundation to raise funds for the local hospital. Officials say during the dealership's employee pricing event, Cavalcade Ford will donate $500 to the South Muskoka Hospital Foundation for every new or used vehicle sold throughout August and September. The foundation's director of philanthropy, Catherine Devlin, says funds raised through the campaign will help ensure the hospital can continue providing exceptional care by equipping it with the tools and technology needed to care for patients throughout the community. Devlin says the Miller family-owned dealership has supported the hospital for 4 decades. Cavalcade Ford owner Will Miller says they hope the initiative encourages other local businesses to find their own way to support the hospital.
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5: The Toronto Blue Jays had the day off yesterday after going 5-2 on their homestand. The Jays, who are half a game back of the final wildcard spot, open a 3-game series in Tampa Bay tonight when they take on the first place Rays.
4: Moose weather.
5: It's going to be a quality true north Tuesday. Nothing but blue skies and sunshine all day long with a high that's going to feel like 28. And then overnight, we do have some clouds rolling in with the chance of some scattered showers, but that will clear up by the morning. And then tomorrow will be sunny by the afternoon. High only getting up to 22, though. Right now, we are currently sitting partly cloudy and 11 degrees.
4: The Moose.

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2: Teaching's a stressful career. Like, you don't even realize how stressed out you are. I'll tell you. You can tell. Just on the way out the door, have a conversation with a teacher you never met. Talk to him and listen to the conversation, because it always sounds like two people that went to jail. It does. It's like, oh my God, you teach too? How long you been in? Are you trying to get out? They give you windows over there. Are you kidding me? Are you kidding? I got a transfer. That's why teachers have so many posters on the wall. We're just a bunch of Andy Dufresnes trying to Shawshank our way the hell out of there. You see a space race timeline. I see a straight shot to the parking lot. I've been chiseling away at that. Out at recess, dropping drywall out of my pants. I'm like, I'm gonna get out of here.
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13: Moose weather.
14: Well, it is going to be absolutely gorgeous today. Mainly sunny all day long. High is going to be feeling like 28. Right now, though, definitely not 28. Currently sitting at 11 degrees, partly cloudy. And fashion, you know what? Fashion makes no sense to me. Maybe I'm just old. Maybe I was never fashionable at all. But somehow, the hottest new bag of the summer might just be a $2 reusable one from Canadian Tire. Apparently, heated rivalry star Hudson Williams was spotted carrying one in downtown Toronto, and fans of the show just started buying them all up. And I mean all of them. At one point, there was no Canadian Tire bags in Toronto, apparently. But Canadian Tire is, I mean, they're turning into a good thing. They're now donating all of the net proceeds from the bags to jumpstart their charity, which is great, helps a lot of kids, yada, yada, yada. But if you are starting your back-to-school shopping, I'm just saying that this, you could probably just save yourself quite a bit of money on some expensive backpack. Just go get yourself a reusable bag for $2. I mean, is it technically a backpack? No. And will it survive a full school year? I doubt it. But, I mean, you could buy a bunch of them. And will other parents judge you? It definitely. Definitely the will. But it's $2. And you know what? In today's economy, every dollar saving counts.
15: Sorry, kids. 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
1: Good morning, I'm Brad Obey. A Huntsville philanthropist and longtime community service advocate died Sunday morning at the age of 99. The Huntsville Hospital Foundation says Bob Hutchison was a passionate supporter of the local hospital, who championed healthcare initiatives and emphasized the importance of accessible medical services in Muskoka. Officials say his commitment to the hospital was shaped by his family's deep roots in Muskoka and his previous role as a key fundraiser for the existing facility. Last year, the foundation announced that the new Huntsville Hospital would be named in his honor following a $20 million donation made by local families in his name. Aside from being a strong advocate for community service, he was also recognized by the Guinness Book of World Records as the oldest male water skier at the age of 92. Muskoka was recently featured in an article published by the New York Times Magazine. Executive Director of Muskoka Tourism, Val Hamilton, says the exposure presents a significant opportunity to attract more U.S. visitors and encourage increased visitation through September and into the colder months. Hamilton says she had the opportunity to speak with writer Sarah Barr ahead of her visit, sharing insights about the region and some of the work being done to capitalize on the increased attention. She says Barr then traveled throughout Muskoka independently and experienced the destination and selected the businesses and experiences featured in the final story. Hamilton says the piece highlights a number of local businesses and experiences, including Don's Bakery, the Residence Inn in Gravenhurst, Muskoka Lakes Farm and Winery, local hiking trails, and more. A link to the article can be found on our website. And Cavalcade Ford is partnering with the South Muskoka Hospital Foundation to raise funds for the local hospital. Officials say during the dealership's employee pricing event, Cavalcade Ford will donate $500 to the South Muskoka Hospital Foundation for every new or used vehicle sold throughout August and September. The foundation's director of philanthropy, Catherine Devlin, says funds raised through the campaign will help ensure the hospital can continue providing exceptional care by equipping it with the tools and technology needed to care for patients throughout the community. Devlin says the Miller family-owned dealership has supported the hospital for 4 decades. Cavalcade Ford owner Will Miller says they hope the initiative encourages other local businesses to find their own way to support the hospital.
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7: The Toronto Blue Jays had the day off yesterday after going 5-2 on their homestand. The Jays, who are half a game back of the final wildcard spot, open a 3-game series in Tampa Bay tonight when they take on the first-place Rays.
6: Moose weather.
7: It is going to be hot and sunny today. You got a mix of sun and cloud turning mainly sunny by the afternoon. The high today getting up to 28. And then overnight, we do have a chance of some scattered showers and a low that's going to drop down around 17. But by tomorrow, that the scattered showers are going to clear up by the morning. By the afternoon, it's going to be nothing but blue skies and sunshine. High is going to be getting up around 22. Right now, though, we are currently sitting at 11 degrees, and it is partly cloudy.
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13: It's JC. You're tuned in to Moose Mornings, hanging out with me. And I want to dive into, we got back to school coming up sooner than you can think. Like, we just got the school supplies list for my oldest, who's heading into JK. What I want to know is, like, do you think that you should donate to your kid's classroom? Because, I mean, on the list of what they asked for, there isn't much that she personally needs other than, you know, shoes, a backpack, and a water bottle. But for the pencils, crayons, and classroom supplies, they're asking families not to just buy some for the kid to bring, but instead to donate whatever they can to the class because, well, kids that young, let's be real, they're just going to lose, break, or trade everything. So it might as well all be on the classroom. And I'm completely fine with that, quite frankly. I mean, have you seen those pictures online where it says a classroom funded by the government and then decorated by the teacher, and it's just the... what the government pays for is just the room. And it looks very depressing, very prison-esque, you know? So teachers for years have been paying out of pocket for a ton of stuff to decorate, make the things room nice, make the classroom feel inviting and engaging. And yes, I know technically that I do give money because school comes out of our taxes, but you know what? I don't mind tossing them some cash if it helps make the classroom a better place for them, or at least just buying whatever it needs. And my children going there, let's be honest, this is going to save me hundreds of dollars a month. So, spending a little bit of money, make sure the classroom has a bunch of stuff, seems like a pretty good trade to me. So what do you think? Do you think parents should donate to the classrooms of their kids? Join the conversation with a call or a text to 705-645-3079. It's Talk with Time Machine on the Moose. Left the-

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11: It's going to be all blue skies and sunshine today with a high that's going to feel like 28. Right now, though, we are sitting at 12 degrees. We're talking trades because I sold my truck finally yesterday for money, but also included a couple of pizzas. You know, pretty spectacular deal if I say so myself. But not every deal can be that great. I want to know, like, what's the worst trade that you ever made? The one where you felt like a genius for about 20 minutes, then got home and realized you might as well have been robbed. Maybe you traded a good vehicle for one that just immediately broke. Maybe it was a collectible, turned out to be worth way more than whatever you got. I once traded having an ounce of peace and a bed all to myself for two children. Horrible deal. What trade still bothers you because you know the other person absolutely won? Share it with a call or a text. 705-645-3079. The Stereo Love on the Moose.

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1: Good morning, I'm Brad Obey. A Huntsville philanthropist and longtime community service advocate died Sunday morning at the age of 99. The Huntsville Hospital Foundation says Bob Hutchison was a passionate supporter of the local hospital, who championed healthcare initiatives and emphasized the importance of accessible medical services in Muskoka. Officials say his commitment to the hospital was shaped by his family's deep roots in Muskoka and his previous role as a key fundraiser for the existing facility. Last year, the foundation announced that the new Huntsville Hospital would be named in his honor following a $20 million donation made by local families in his name. Aside from being a strong advocate for community service, he was also recognized by the Guinness Book of World Records as the oldest male water skier at the age of 92. Muskoka was recently featured in an article published by the New York Times Magazine. Executive Director of Muskoka Tourism, Val Hamilton, says the exposure presents a significant opportunity to attract more U.S. visitors and encourage increased visitation through September and into the colder months. Hamilton says she had the opportunity to speak with writer Sarah Barr ahead of her visit, sharing insights about the region and some of the work being done to capitalize on the increased attention. She says Barr then traveled throughout Muskoka independently and experienced the destination and selected the businesses and experiences featured in the final story. Hamilton says the piece highlights a number of local businesses and experiences, including Don's Bakery, the Residence Inn in Gravenhurst, Muskoka Lakes Farm and Winery, local hiking trails, and more. A link to the article can be found on our website. And Cavalcade Ford is partnering with the South Muskoka Hospital Foundation to raise funds for the local hospital. Officials say during the dealership's employee pricing event, Cavalcade Ford will donate $500 to the South Muskoka Hospital Foundation for every new or used vehicle sold throughout August and September. The foundation's director of philanthropy, Catherine Devlin, says funds raised through the campaign will help ensure the hospital can continue providing exceptional care by equipping it with the tools and technology needed to care for patients throughout the community. Devlin says the Miller family-owned dealership has supported the hospital for 4 decades. Cavalcade Ford owner Will Miller says they hope the initiative encourages other local businesses to find their own way to support the hospital.
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7: The Toronto Blue Jays had the day off yesterday after going 5-2 on their homestand. The Jays, who are half a game back of the final wildcard spot, open a 3-game series in Tampa Bay tonight when they take on the first place Rays.
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7: Well, today is going to be very nice, mainly sunny all day long with a high that's going to feel like 28. But I would make sure you put away your patio cushions tonight because we do have a chance of some scattered showers overnight. Low's going to be dropping down to 17. But by the morning, that's going to clear up and then we will have a mainly sunny Wednesday with a high getting up to 22. Right now, we are sitting at 12 degrees.
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0: Breathe on Muskoka's best music, 99.5 The Moose. You're tuned in to Moose Mornings with JC, and we are talking about terrible deals. Well, just deals in general, because I managed to squeeze in a few extra pizzas on top of selling my truck, which, let's be real, fantastic deal. Can't get any better than that. But sometimes deals don't go that great. I've got Sarah on the line. Sarah, what's the worst trade that you have ever made?
1: When I was a child, my brother used to teach me how to play Yu-Gi-Oh cards, and I didn't really know, so I was like 5.
0: Yeah, I remember Yu-Gi-Oh. Yeah.
1: And my parents would buy us both the decks, and then he would tell me, like, which cards were the good cards and which cards were the bad cards, and he would so gracefully trade me the bad cards that I got. And it wasn't until I got older that I realized that he was actually trading, like, he was just feeding me lies. And he traded me for all my really good cards. All like the shiny ones.
0: You know what's the funniest thing is, like, and he probably just used those to play with, which is hilarious. I mean, just taking advantage of your little sister, taking all the good cards. But, like, I bet if you had kept those cards, they'd be worth a decent amount of money. It's crazy how expensive some of those cards go for these days.
1: Yeah, especially those, like, iridescent ones with that, like, white lizard on it.
0: Yeah, the blue-eyed white dragon. Yep,
1: I remember that one being a big deal and him being like, oh, no, this is a bad card. You don't want that.
0: That thing's probably worth 10 grand these days. Terrible deal. Terrible trade.
1: Terrible trade.
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2: 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Rapidly evolving situations and extreme fire hazards are contributing to escalated fire behavior and producing smoke in many areas of the province. 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
10: It's going to get steamy today. We've got humidity at 100%. It is going to be mainly sunny all day long, and the high is going to feel like 28. Right now, though, enjoy it while you can. It's currently sitting at 13 degrees. Today, we are trying to name Canada's funniest person. A recent poll recently named who people think the top five funniest Canadians are. You got John Candy, Jim Carrey, Norm Macdonald, Catherine O'Hara, and Leslie Nielsen. I mean, it's a pretty good list, but who is the crown ruler of Canadian comedy? Your choice will, I mean, your choice is probably going to give away your age. Like if you say John Candy or Leslie Nielsen, you probably still own a VHS. If you say Mike Myers, I mean, if you're like me, then you grew up quoting Austin Powers until your parents literally begged you to stop. Younger people, I mean, I guess I say younger people, but Seth Rogen, I guess technically, was around my age too, and I'm not very young, but maybe they pick somebody from today's stand-up. I mean, Norm Macdonald kind of belongs to every generation. Clips of him refusing to tell any joke normally will probably live forever. And I think Jared Kiso, he's not on the list, but he should be a serious contender. I love Letterkenny. He's a main character. And Shoresy might be one of the funniest shows ever created. And he's still got so long to go in his career. So I'd like to throw his name in the hat. But who do you think is the Canadian comedian that should be considered the funniest Canadian of all time? Put your vote in with a call or a text, 705 705- 645-3079. It's lights. We drive my soul. I'm Muskoka's best music, 99.5 The Moose.

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1: Good morning, I'm Brad Obey. A Huntsville philanthropist and longtime community service advocate died Sunday morning at the age of 99. The Huntsville Hospital Foundation says Bob Hutchison was a passionate supporter of the local hospital, who championed healthcare initiatives and emphasized the importance of accessible medical services in Muskoka. Officials say his commitment to the hospital was shaped by his family's deep roots in Muskoka and his previous role as a key fundraiser for the existing facility. Last year, the foundation announced that the new Huntsville Hospital would be named in his honor following a $20 million donation made by local families in his name. Aside from being a strong advocate for community service, he was also recognized by the Guinness Book of World Records as the oldest male water skier at the age of 92. Muskoka was recently featured in an article published by the New York Times Magazine. Executive Director of Muskoka Tourism, Val Hamilton, says the exposure presents a significant opportunity to attract more U.S. visitors and encourage increased visitation through September and into the colder months. Hamilton says she had the opportunity to speak with writer Sarah Barr ahead of her visit, sharing insights about the region and some of the work being done to capitalize on the increased attention. She says Barr then traveled throughout Muskoka independently and experienced the destination and selected the businesses and experiences featured in the final story. Hamilton says the piece highlights a number of local businesses and experiences, including Don's Bakery, the Residence Inn in Gravenhurst, Muskoka Lakes Farm and Winery, local hiking trails, and more. A link to the article can be found on our website. And Cavalcade Ford is partnering with the South Muskoka Hospital Foundation to raise funds for the local hospital. Officials say during the dealership's employee pricing event, Cavalcade Ford will donate $500 to the South Muskoka Hospital Foundation for every new or used vehicle sold throughout August and September. The foundation's director of philanthropy, Catherine Devlin, says funds raised through the campaign will help ensure the hospital can continue providing exceptional care by equipping it with the tools and technology needed to care for patients throughout the community. Devlin says the Miller family-owned dealership has supported the hospital for 4 decades. Cavalcade Ford owner Will Miller says they hope the initiative encourages other local businesses to find their own way to support the hospital.
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5: The Toronto Blue Jays had the day off yesterday after going 5-2 on their homestand. The Jays, who are half a game back of the final wildcard spot, open a three-game series in Tampa Bay tonight when they take on the first-place Rays.
4: Moose weather.
5: Today is going to be absolutely gorgeous all afternoon long, although it is going to get pretty sticky. Mainly sunny throughout the day. Humidity actually sitting at 100%, so it's going to feel like 28. And then overnight, it is a chance of some scattered showers. Low dropping down to 17, but by tomorrow it's going to clear. That rain's going to clear up by the morning. We'll have a mainly sunny Wednesday with a high sitting around 22. Right now it's currently 13 degrees.
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11: We are talking back to school today because we just got, like, this is my daughter's first year. We just got our very first school shopping list. And I'm looking for advice on anything and everything related to kids going back to school. Like, is there anything that you always get for your kids that they never use? My wife is going a little crazy. Not gonna sugarcoat it. She's buying everything that she thinks that she'll need, as she does with most things that the girls participate in. And it seems like a bit much. If I'm being honest with you, like, I was fine with her buying 5 different water bottles because my daughter will certainly lose 4 of them in the first week. She keeps getting all these fancy notebooks. What notes does a 4-year-old have to take? Nothing important. And she actually got her a little rolling backpack. I vetoed that right away because, first of all, I don't want my kid to be a dork walking around with a suitcase like she's going through the airport. I don't need her getting beaten up, right? She's not going on vacation, okay? She is 4. She doesn't need a mini suitcase. She needs to show up with a bologna sandwich and a can-do attitude. Quite frankly, a brown paper bag, probably all she needs to bring. Plus, if she does, you know what, like, she's spending all this money, and I'm like, listen, if she needs something special, we can always buy it when it comes up. Stores don't just stop selling school supplies after the first day back. So I'm sure I'm going to have a whole closet full of things for school that never get used. So what's something you get for school that was pointless? And let's all help each other stop spending unnecessarily, save each other a couple of bucks. So give me a call, send me a text, let me know what school supplies are absolutely useless. 705-645-3079. It's nobody but me, Michael Bublé, on the Moose.

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15: Today is going to be gorgeous outside, mainly sunny all day long with a high that's going to feel like 28. Right now, we've got a clear sky and it's currently sitting at 16 degrees. We're talking about trading today after I made one of the best deals of my life, getting a few grand for my truck, but also a couple of party pizzas as I sold it to the owner of a local pizza shop. And with back to school coming up, it's got me thinking about the stuff we traded as kids. I don't think kids are allowed to trade food at school anymore. It's a bit of a scam because when I was younger, that was your introduction to business. And there was always one item everybody wanted. For us, it was packs of Mr. Noodles. I don't know why. Kind of trashy. I'm aware. But something about it, I mean, we need them dry. You just open up the bag. You crush them up. Pour the seasoning in there, shake it around, and it was, you'd eat them like chips, I guess. I don't know. We all loved it. They were like 10 cents a pack. But if you could convince your parents to send you with them, oh, you could have your pick of the litter at lunchtime. Whatever you wanted, you could get. Now, I want to know, what was the hot item you always wanted or you knew you were going to get whatever you wanted when you had it? Let's hear it with a call or a text, 705-645-3079. Calling by Mike DeMiro on Muskoka's best music, 99.5 The Moose.

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1: Good morning, I'm Brad Obey. The Huntsville philanthropist and longtime community service advocate died Sunday morning at the age of 99. The Huntsville Hospital Foundation says Bob Hutchison was a passionate supporter of the local hospital, who championed healthcare initiatives and emphasized the importance of accessible medical services in Muskoka. Officials say his commitment to the hospital was shaped by his family's deep roots in Muskoka and his previous role as a key fundraiser for the existing facility. Last year, the foundation announced that the new Huntsville Hospital would be named in his honor following a $20 million donation made by local families in his name. Aside from being a strong advocate for community service, he was also recognized by the Guinness Book of World Records as the oldest male water skier at the age of 92. Muskoka was recently featured in an article published by the New York Times Magazine. Executive Director of Muskoka Tourism, Val Hamilton, says the exposure presents a significant opportunity to attract more U.S. visitors and encourage increased visitation through September and into the colder months. Hamilton says she had the opportunity to speak with writer Sarah Barr ahead of her visit, sharing insights about the region and some of the work being done to capitalize on the increased attention. She says Barr then traveled throughout Muskoka independently and experienced the destination and selected the businesses and experiences featured in the final story. Hamilton says the piece highlights a number of local businesses and experiences, including Don's Bakery, the Residence Inn in Gravenhurst, Muskoka Lakes Farm and Winery, local hiking trails, and more. A link to the article can be found on our website. And Cavalcade Ford is partnering with the South Muskoka Hospital Foundation to raise funds for the local hospital. Officials say during the dealership's employee pricing event, Cavalcade Ford will donate $500 to the South Muskoka Hospital Foundation for every new or used vehicle sold throughout August and September. The foundation's director of philanthropy, Catherine Devlin, says funds raised through the campaign will help ensure the hospital can continue providing exceptional care by equipping it with the tools and technology needed to care for patients throughout the community. Devlin says the Miller family-owned dealership has supported the hospital for 4 decades. Cavalcade Ford owner Will Miller says they hope the initiative encourages other local businesses to find their own way to support the hospital.
2: Sign up for daily and weekly news alerts at MyMuskokaNow.com.
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6: The Toronto Blue Jays had the day off yesterday after going 5-2 on their homestand. The Jays, who are half a game back of the final wild card spot, open a 3-game series in Tampa Bay tonight when they take on the first place Rays.
5: Moose weather.
6: It's going to be another beautiful day in paradise, mainly sunny today with a high getting up around 25, but feeling more like 28 with the humidity. And then overnight, it's going to get cloudy and there is a chance some scattered showers. Lows going to be dropped down around 17. But for tomorrow, the rain should clear by the morning, and by the afternoon, it'll be mainly sunny with a high getting up around 22. Right now, we are sitting at 16 degrees.
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1: We're diving into back to school shopping today because I got my very first school shopping list for my eldest daughter who's going into JK. And I want to talk about deciding how much to spend on kids' clothes. Because I understand that you want them to have nice stuff. You don't want them looking like the raggedy kid wearing a potato sack. Okay? I get it. But if you're like me, then you also know your child, right? Like, she will ruin a new shirt before first recess, 100%, without a doubt. So spending designer money on clothes that they're supposed to run, play, and get covered in dirt in seems insane to me. Because I see people posting their kids in full designer outfits now. And sure, they look very stylish. All right, whatever. But they're also going to grow out of it by like Thanksgiving. Or just come home with a permanent marker right across the front. So I feel like it's a bit of a waste of money. I'm just throwing it out there. I want to know, where do you land? Like, do you spend extra on the brand name stuff? Or do you just get something affordable and accept that? I mean, school clothes are basically disposable. 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
18: It's going to be a gorgeous day today, mainly sunny all day long. High is going to feel like 28. Right now, it is partly cloudy and sitting at 17 degrees. One of our big discussions of the day is trades, because a part of me selling my truck included trading a couple of pizzas from my local pizza shop owner. And you know what? I think that we should all have a little more trade involved in our lives. You know, using money sucks. I like to trade for as much as I can. Like, I get my hair cut for free because my barber has all sorts of little things he needs done around his shop. So I do a little bit of labor, and in return, he cuts my hair. And I always trade my friends with mechanical knowledge, free drinks, and my quality presence to fix things on my vehicle. It's a real quality deal for me. Not so much for them. But the main reason I think we should go back to doing more trade and less cash is real simple. The government can't tax you on trades. So it helps keep a little bit more of your hard-earned money in your pocket. Would you be willing to do more trading and labor instead of paying cash for everything? Join the conversation with a call or a text, 705-645-3079. It's Preston Pablo, 'cause I do, on the Moose.

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I've been out of shape, taking out the box. I'm an astronaut. I blasted off the planet, rock to cause catastrophe, and it matters more because I had it. Now I had, I thought about wreaking havoc on an opposition. Kind of shocking, they want a static with precision. I'm automatic quarterback. I ain't talking second packet. 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
6: Muskoka. It's JC. You're tuned in to Moose Mornings. And for True North Tuesday today, we've been going into the recent poll done online that named the five funniest Canadians as voted by Canadians. And the top votes were John Candy, Norm MacDonald, Jim Carrey, Catherine O'Hara, and Leslie Nielsen. And we did Who Do You Think Is the Funniest Canadian? We got Gary who texted in saying it's Martin Short. But I do feel like his answer is a bit biased because when I asked why, he said his only reason for it was that he's from Muskoka. But okay, I'll still count it. And now I want to get into the real question is, who would you kick off the funniest Canadian list? Because that may have been the top five voted, but I'm sure you feel one of those choices does not belong. So give me the one Canadian who absolutely has to be on the top five funniest list and tell me who you think should get kicked off with a call or a text. 705-645-3079. So easy. Olivia Dean on Muskoka's best music, 995 The Moose. I could be-

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15: Moose weather.
16: It's going to be hot and sunny today, mainly sunny all day long. High is going to feel like 29 with the humidity. And then overnight, we do have a chance some scattered showers throughout the night. Low's going to drop down around 17. But by Wednesday, that rain is going to clear up in the morning. And by the afternoon, it's going to be nothing but blue skies and sunshine. High getting up around 22. Right now, though, we are sitting at 18 degrees and it's partly cloudy.
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0: rest of you who've been watching us all these years, on behalf of myself and the Herald and the whole gang up here at Possum Lodge. 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Keep your stick on the ice. Oh, Canada,
1: 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Welcome to True North Tuesday. 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
11: 10 years ago, Canada stopped what it was doing and turned toward Kingston, Ontario. 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On August 20th, we'll revisit that same stage. 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The Tragically Hip, The Final Curtain, 10 years later.
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1: Moose weather.
2: Mainly sunny all day long with the temperature hovering around 25 but feeling closer to 28. Then overnight we have a chance of scattered showers and a low dropping down to 17. Then by the afternoon Wednesday it's going to be mainly sunny with a high getting up to 22.

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0: Don't tell me what the poets are doing. Just Amscray. Oh, Canada. Oh,
2: 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Welcome to True North Tuesday. Oh, Canada. Oh, oh, oh, Canada. 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
9: Moose weather.
10: Mainly sunny all day long with the temperature hovering around 25 but feeling closer to 28. Then overnight, we have a chance of scattered showers and a low dropping down to 17. Then by the afternoon Wednesday, it's going to be mainly sunny with a high getting up to 22.
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1: Let's go, Cat.
2: The Ministry of Natural Resources is actively responding to numerous high-complexity wildland fires across the province. Rapidly evolving situations and extreme fire hazards are contributing to escalated fire behavior and producing smoke in many areas of the province. 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Fire rangers and emergency personnel are working hard to suppress active fires and keep communities safe. Entering the area of an active wildland fire can hinder response efforts and compromise the safety of firefighting crews and emergency personnel. Please stay clear of wildland fires.
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0: It's JC with another Moose FM community calendar event. The Bracebridge Library is hosting a 3D printing open house on Thursday, September 3rd from 1 to 2. 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
1: Moose weather.
0: Mainly sunny all day long with the temperature hovering around 25 but feeling closer to 28. Then overnight we have a chance of scattered showers and a low dropping down to 17. Then by the afternoon Wednesday it's going to be mainly sunny with a high getting up to 22.
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1: Good afternoon. I'm Andrew Mendler. Residents interested in entering the upcoming municipal election only have days left to submit their nomination. The nomination deadline is Friday at 2 p.m. So far, there are a number of races forming across the six Muskoka municipalities. Norm Rayner is opposing Rick Maloney for mayor of Bracebridge. Four candidates are vying for the mayor of Gravenhurst, including incumbent Heidi Lorenz. Four candidates are also seeking the mayor's seat in Huntsville, including Deputy Mayor Dan Armour. The municipal election is set for October 26th. For a full list of uncertified candidates registered across the region, visit MyMuskokaNow.com. The second annual Hockey Night in Muskoka raised more than $100,000 to support healthcare across the region. The event, held on August 13th, featured current and former NHL players such as Sam Bennett, Taylor Hall, Bo Horvat, and Wendell Clark, among others. Bracebridge Deputy Mayor and Board Member Brenda Rhodes says the event is a fundraiser that gives NHL players an opportunity to donate their time, give back to the community, and help raise funds. Rhodes says this year the funds raised will go towards supporting the South Muskoka Hospital Foundation, the Miles Hammond Foundation, and the United Way of Simcoe Muskoka. She says the organizations were selected because they each address a different need within the community. The Georgian Bay Land Trust has acquired 365 acres of forest, wetland, and shoreline in Honey Harbor with the intent of turning the land into a nature reserve. According to officials, the newly acquired land is one of the largest remaining undeveloped parcels in Honey Harbor, providing important breeding habitat for many species, including an established great blue heron rookery. Officials say the property's ecological values are exceptional, as it contains parts of two provincially significant wetlands and one of only five designated areas of natural and scientific interest in Georgian Bay. Officials say maintaining these natural corridors allow wildlife to move between land and water, supporting large-scale migrations and the local survival of many species. According to organization officials, the acquisition was made possible through contributions from community members, the Ontario Conservation Accelerator, and the Government of Canada's Land Trust Conservation Fund. Officials with the Canadian-American Business Council say choices made today will determine North America's economic competitiveness for decades to come. A new report from the council says the integrated economic partnership between the countries supports millions of jobs, drives innovation, and strengthens collective competitiveness. As trade negotiations continue and the Canada-US-Mexico agreement review is ongoing, the council says businesses are looking for predictability. They say a successful CUSMA negotiation would create upwards of 137,000 American jobs and 98,000 Canadian jobs next year. However, the report says the breakdown of the agreement would come with 214,000 and 102,000 fewer jobs, respectively.
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4: The Toronto Blue Jays are on the road to start a three-game set with Tampa Bay tonight. In the WNBA, Toronto entertains Indiana this evening. It will mark the first time Indiana star Caitlin Clark will play a WNBA game in Canada.
3: Moose weather.
4: Mainly sunny all day long with the temperature hovering around 25 but feeling closer to 28. Then overnight we have a chance of scattered showers and a low dropping down to 17. Then by the afternoon Wednesday it's going to be mainly sunny with a high getting up to 22.
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11: Moose weather.
12: Mainly sunny all day long with the temperature hovering around 25 but feeling closer to 28. Then overnight we have a chance of scattered showers and a low dropping down to 17. Then by the afternoon Wednesday it's going to be mainly sunny with a high getting up to 22.
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12: Moose weather.
13: Mainly sunny all day long with the temperature hovering around 25, but feeling closer to 28. Then overnight, we have a chance of scattered showers and a low dropping down to 17. Then by the afternoon Wednesday, it's going to be mainly sunny with a high getting up to 22.
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14: Moose Weather.
15: Mainly sunny all day long with the temperature hovering around 25 but feeling closer to 28. Then overnight, we have a chance of scattered showers and a low dropping down to 17. Then by the afternoon Wednesday, it's going to be mainly sunny with a high getting up to 22.
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0: Moose weather.
1: Mainly sunny all day long with the temperature hovering around 25 but feeling closer to 28. Then overnight, we have a chance of scattered showers and a low dropping down to 17. Then by the afternoon Wednesday, it's going to be mainly sunny with a high getting up to 22.
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1: 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Welcome to True North Tuesday. Oh, Canada. 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
16: Moose Weather.
17: Mainly sunny all day long with the temperature hovering around 25 but feeling closer to 28. Then overnight, we have a chance of scattered showers and a low dropping down to 17. Then by the afternoon Wednesday, it's going to be mainly sunny with a high getting up to 22.
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12: Mainly sunny all day long with the temperature hovering around 25, but feeling closer to 28. Then overnight, we have a chance of scattered showers and a low dropping down to 17. Then by the afternoon Wednesday, it's going to be mainly sunny with a high getting up to 22.
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1: 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Rapidly evolving situations and extreme fire hazards are contributing to escalated fire behavior and producing smoke in many areas of the province. 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
11: Mainly sunny all day long with the temperature hovering around 25, but feeling closer to 28. Then overnight, we have a chance of scattered showers and a low dropping down to 17. Then by the afternoon Wednesday, it's going to be mainly sunny with a high getting up to 22.
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0: just chilling up here, sipping syrup, playing hockey. 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
1: 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Welcome to True North Tuesday. Oh, Canada, oh, oh, oh, Canada. 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
9: Moose weather.
10: Mainly sunny all day long with the temperature hovering around 25, but feeling closer to 28. Then overnight, we have a chance of scattered showers and a low dropping down to 17. Then by the afternoon Wednesday, it's going to be mainly sunny with a high getting up to 22.
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1: Good afternoon. I'm Andrew Mendler. Fednor is investing more than $1.7 million in five projects across Parry South Muskoka to support business and community growth through advanced manufacturing and innovation. Patty Haidu, the minister responsible for Fednor, announced the funding earlier today. According to Haidu, Bracebridge's Muskoka Brewery will receive a $367,000 repayable investment to acquire and install new equipment to support the development of new products. And the Huntsville-based Keystone Granite Management will receive a $130,000 repayable investment to acquire and commission innovative equipment to produce value-added granite products for the construction and landscaping industries. Officials say the Parry Sound-based Connor Industries will receive $462,000, Muskoka Community Land Trust $407,000, and the Berks Falls-based Loft House Manufacturing $400,000. Fednor officials say collectively, these projects are expected to strengthen the regional economy by creating 16 full-time equivalent jobs and helping local businesses develop and sell new, high-value products. Residents interested in entering the upcoming municipal election only have days left to submit their nomination. The nomination deadline is Friday at 2 p.m. So far, there are a number of races forming across the six Muskoka municipalities. Norm Rayner is opposing Rick Maloney for mayor of Bracebridge. Four candidates are vying for the mayor of Gravenhurst, including incumbent Heidi Lorenz. And four candidates are also seeking the mayor's seat in Huntsville, including Deputy Mayor Dan Armour. The municipal election is October 26th. For a full list of uncertified candidates registered across the region, visit MyMuskokaNow.com. The second annual Hockey Night in Muskoka raised more than $100,000 to support local healthcare across the region. The event, held on August 13th, featured current and former NHL players, including Sam Bennett, Taylor Hall, Bo Horvat, and Wendell Clark, among others. Bracebridge Deputy Mayor and Board Member Brenda Rhodes says this year the funds raised will go towards supporting the South Muskoka Hospital Foundation, the Miles Hammond Foundation, and the United Way of Simcoe Muskoka. She says the organizations were selected because each addresses a different need within the community. The Georgian Bay Land Trust has acquired 365 acres of forest, wetland, and shoreline in Honey Harbor with the intent of turning the land into a nature reserve. According to officials, the newly acquired land is one of the largest remaining undeveloped parcels in Honey Harbor, providing important breeding habitat for many species, including an established great blue heron rookery. Officials say the property's ecological values are exceptional, as it contains parts of two provincially significant wetlands and one of only five designated areas of natural and scientific interest in Georgian Bay. According to organization officials, the acquisition was made possible through contributions from community members, the Ontario Conservation Accelerator, and the Government of Canada's Land Trust Conservation Fund.
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4: The Toronto Blue Jays are on the road to start a three-game set with Tampa Bay tonight. In the WNBA, Toronto entertains Indiana this evening. It will mark the first time Indiana star Caitlin Clark will play a WNBA game in Canada.
3: Moose weather.
4: Mainly sunny all day long with the temperature hovering around 25 but feeling closer to 28. Then overnight we have a chance of scattered showers and a low dropping down to 17. Then by the afternoon Wednesday it's going to be mainly sunny with a high getting up to 22.
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8: Moose weather.
9: Cloudy with a chance of scattered showers overnight, the low dropping down to 17. Then for Wednesday by the afternoon, it'll be mainly sunny with a high getting up around 22.
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13: Cloudy with a chance of scattered showers overnight, the low dropping down to 17. Then for Wednesday by the afternoon, it'll be mainly sunny with a high getting up around 22.
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1: Good afternoon. I'm Andrew Mendler. Fednor is investing more than $1.7 million in five projects across Parry South Muskoka to support business and community growth through advanced manufacturing and innovation. Patty Haidu, the minister responsible for Fednor, announced the funding earlier today. According to Haidu, Bracebridge's Muskoka Brewery will receive a $367,000 repayable investment to acquire and install new equipment to support the development of new products. And the Huntsville-based Keystone Granite Management will receive a $130,000 repayable investment to acquire and commission innovative equipment to produce value-added granite products for the construction and landscaping industries. Officials say the Parry Sound-based Connor Industries will receive $462,000, Muskoka Community Land Trust $407,000, and the Berks Falls-based Lofthouse Manufacturing $400,000. Fednor officials say collectively, these projects are expected to strengthen the regional economy by creating 16 full-time equivalent jobs and helping local businesses develop and sell new, high-value products. Residents interested in entering the upcoming municipal election only have days left to submit their nomination. The nomination deadline is Friday at 2 p.m. So far, there are a number of races forming across the six Muskoka municipalities. Norm Rayner is opposing Rick Maloney for mayor of Bracebridge. Four candidates are vying for the mayor of Gravenhurst, including incumbent Heidi Lorenz. And four candidates are also seeking the mayor's seat in Huntsville, including Deputy Mayor Dan Armour. The municipal election is October 26th. For a full list of uncertified candidates registered across the region, visit MyMuskokaNow.com. The second annual Hockey Night in Muskoka raised more than $100,000 to support local health care across the region. The event, held on August 13th, featured current and former NHL players, including Sam Bennett, Taylor Hall, Bo Horvat, and Wendell Clark, among others. Bracebridge Deputy Mayor and Board Member Brenda Rhodes says this year the funds raised will go towards supporting the South Muskoka Hospital Foundation, the Miles Hammond Foundation, and the United Way of Simcoe Muskoka. She says the organizations were selected because each addresses a different need within the community. The Georgian Bay Land Trust has acquired 365 acres of forest, wetland, and shoreline in Honey Harbor with the intent of turning the land into a nature reserve. According to officials, the newly acquired land is one of the largest remaining undeveloped parcels in Honey Harbor, providing important breeding habitat for many species, including an established great blue heron rookery. Officials say the property's ecological values are exceptional, as it contains parts of two provincially significant wetlands and one of only five designated areas of natural and scientific interest in Georgian Bay. According to organization officials, the acquisition was made possible through contributions from community members, the Ontario Conservation Accelerator, and the Government of Canada's Land Trust Conservation Fund.
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6: 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In the WNBA, Toronto entertains Indiana this evening. It will mark the first time Indiana star Caitlin Clark will play a WNBA game in Canada.
5: Moose weather.
6: Cloudy with a chance of scattered showers overnight, the low dropping down to 17. Then for Wednesday by the afternoon, it'll be mainly sunny with a high getting up around 22.
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7: 10 years ago, Canada stopped what it was doing and turned toward Kingston, Ontario. 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Thursday, August 20th, from 3 to 6 p.m. The music, the memories, the moment. The Tragically Hip, The Final Curtain, 10 years later.
8: Thank you very, very much.
9: Moose weather.
10: Cloudy with a chance of scattered showers overnight. The low dropping down to 17. Then for Wednesday by the afternoon, it'll be mainly sunny with a high getting up around 22.
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14: Moose weather.
15: Cloudy with a chance of scattered showers overnight, the low dropping down to 17. Then for Wednesday by the afternoon, it'll be mainly sunny with a high getting up around 22.
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10: Moose weather.
11: Cloudy with a chance of scattered showers overnight. The low dropping down to 17. Then for Wednesday by the afternoon, it'll be mainly sunny with a high getting up around 22.
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10: Moose weather.
0: Cloudy with a chance of scattered showers overnight, the low dropping down to 17. Then for Wednesday by the afternoon, it'll be mainly sunny with a high getting up around 22.
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I found this picture on my phone. 5 hours so long. 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
11: Cloudy with a chance of scattered showers overnight, the low dropping down to 17. Then for Wednesday by the afternoon, it'll be mainly sunny with a high getting up around 22.
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9: Cloudy with a chance of scattered showers overnight, the low dropping down to 17. Then for Wednesday by the afternoon, it'll be mainly sunny with a high getting up around 22.
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0: 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Just over rip.
1: 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Welcome to True North Tuesday. Oh, Canada, oh, oh, oh, Canada. 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